on air portion of our summer campaign. MTPR.org to pledge your support this morning. We're wrapping up the live portion at 9 a.m. Don't delay. Phones will open at 6:30 this morning. Here's a look at the weather forecast. High temps continue today and tomorrow with fire weather watch developing through Saturday in some areas. It'll be cooling a bit and sunny on Sunday. West of the Divide today, mostly sunny with areas of patchy smoke. Highs Missoula and Eureka, 95. Kalispell, the Whitefish area, expect 88 degrees today. Butte, Deer Lodge, Phillipsburg, 90. Hamilton and Polson, 93. Thompson Falls and Libby, 98 degrees. Central Montana, there's a high wind watch in effect for the northern high plains starting Saturday evening and continuing through Sunday morning. Sunny skies today with patchy smoke. Great Falls and Helena, 96 today. White Sulphur Springs and Browning, forecast is 89 degrees. Southwest Montana today, expect sunny skies with patchy smoke. Highs in Bozeman and Dillon, 91 degrees. I'm seeing triple-digit highs in some places in the listening area on Saturday, and then cooling off up to 15 to 20 degrees by Sunday. Thanks for joining us. There's more information, and you can make your contribution online at our website. 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
1: Well, good morning, friends. It's now 11 minutes before 6 o'clock on this Friday morning. I'm Michael Marsalek. It's the last final morning of our

0: That was so lovely. Soprano Claudia Diaz, pianist Kevin Korth, here in the Mod Moon Weyerhaeuser Music Studio at APM with Beautiful Sunrise by Puerto Rican guitarist, singer, composer, bandleader Tito Enriquez. Claudia, you are a PT Young Artist in Residence, born and raised in Puerto Rico, and you said that you bring it with you wherever you go.
1: Oh, yes. I'm a very proud Puerto Ricana, a very proud Boricua, and it is my sole purpose to bring my island everywhere I go, and this is a way of bringing it. This piece, which literally translates to Beautiful Sunrise, starts off with describing how the veil of the night gets uncovered by the sunlight of the sun, and how fulfilled we feel as Puerto Ricans to be chosen by God to

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1: 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Welcome aboard.